0: 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Time to catch a vibe. 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The Cool FM studio. Another broadcast party, but you already know there's always a twist. Pull up and vibe with your favorite OAPs. DJ Savvy and SDJ Berry are on deck, serving nothing but bangers. But hold up, this one is different. Welcome to the Sleepover Rave. Yeah, we're taking over in pyjamas. Comfy, cozy, crazy. So pull up in your best PJs, fluffy slippers, robes, whatever says sleepover drip. 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
2: 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Thank you, my friend. I appreciate you, Wella.
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3: 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You fit find them for any store around you.

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8: 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DJ Savvy and SDJ Barry are on deck, serving nothing but bangers. 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

0: absolutely love that song. It's from Sia and Burnaboy. Hey Boy, here on your number one hit music station, 746. Good morning. It's a time for us to see what the traffic situation is like out there. Fingers crossed. Fingers crossed. But as usual, you know, it's a collaboration between you and I. So if you're ready, let's go.
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0: All right, so let me know what the traffic looks like in your location this morning and what song you would love to vibe to after you've sent me a traffic update that is accurate. Don't fabricate anything because you want to play me, want me to play a song for you. Send me a message on WhatsApp, 08090306415. You could also text me on the same number. Interestingly, Google Map has said that traffic today has been really, really moderate, and rumor has it that it might be because a lot of schools have, you know, closed for the session, and it has helped to reduce the impact of traffic on the road, especially early in the morning. But even the usual UST roundabout that is very, very heavy right now, it's not even that much. The only place you see traffic is if you're trying to connect to the Wiches Street from UST roundabout. That's where there's just a little bit of traffic building up. The Oluwa Basanjo Road as well is absolutely free. I can't see any traffic there. It's all green. New GRA, all green. Only a little bit of traffic on the Rumola Link Road from what I can see here, especially if you're trying to connect to Timothy Lane. There is just a tiny, weeny bit of traffic there. Same thing on Stadium Road. A tiny, weeny bit of traffic building up if you're coming up from the Kensariwo Road. Yeah, just a little traffic there. Eliozu, under the flyover, it's really small, pretty much building up right now. So if you notice anything different in your own location or wherever you're at right now, Sass Road is all green, absolutely free, no traffic spotted. The same thing on Sani Abacha, no traffic spotted as well. It's even a tiny wee bit of traffic on the Ajibai Adajoj, which is usually crazy. If you know, you know. But let me know if you notice anything, send me a text, say, hey Cassie, this is where I'm at right now, this is a traffic update, and I would like you to play me the song. All right, 08090306415. That's where you should put it up. Stay here, it's back to back great energy. I've got trends, more music, more vibe. 748. Keep it locked.
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0: 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DJ Savvy and SDJ Berry are on deck, serving nothing but bangers. 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

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My name is Cassie. It's the last hour on the Good Morning Nigeria show. And you know the energy is off the roof. On this hour, we're talking trends. We're also talking shmoney. Especially the question I have for today. How much would you see in your accounts and you finally say, oh my God, I am broke. How much would be your balance, right? Let me know. Hit me up on Facebook and X. Let's go.